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Backcountry 92.5 KTWB. Well, July and ice cream go together so well that it's, what, National Ice Cream Month. But next Thursday, it's Miracle Treat Day. I'll give you some details on that after Luke Bryan. Country, she knows it.

0: Big Country, 92.5 KTWB, Luke Bryan Country, and she knows it. 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

0: Big Country 92.5 KTWB, Jelly Roll and Hands Up. Julia Kay, hey, thanks for being here tonight. I got another long set of commercial-free country on the way for you. Kenny Chesney's in there. Gonna get Luke Combs. We'll get some Carrie Underwood up here, too. Ryan Kelly, her entertainment update. She's got some Toy Story 5 news, among other things. So let's check it out here on KTWB.
1: Happy Friday. New movies out in theaters this weekend. Motor City and Her Private Hell. On the small screen, The Morning Show with Reese Witherspoon and Jennifer Aniston will end with season 5 on Apple TV. And Netflix has changed their mind and renewed Tyler Perry's Beauty in Black for a 4th season. Pedro Pascal, Kate Hudson, Lisa Kudrow are going to be getting stars on the Hollywood Walk of Fame next year. Matt Rife announced his 4-night comedy cruise. It's called Sweet Rife on Deck. The Dodgers visited the White House yesterday to commemorate last year's World Series win and gifted President Trump with a custom 47 jersey. And finally, love this, Disney gifted more than 18,000 Toy Story 5 toys and 34,000 hospital gowns to sick kids around the world. They also showed the movie at 400 hospitals. 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I'm Ryan Kelly.
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11: Clear and pleasant overnight. Our low temperature 69 degrees. Then tomorrow mostly sunny and turning hot. A heat advisory. High temperature 97 with a southwest breeze 5 to 10 miles an hour. Slight chance of an early morning thunderstorm on Sunday. Otherwise breezy and hot at 98 degrees. From the Storm Center, KLOL-AN TV, I'm Jay Trowback.

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Big Country 92.5 KTWB. I was listening to this song earlier today. I was just out walking and I'm like, he's got some good advice in here. Kenny Chesney is the latest and Carry On on Big Country.

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0: Lots of music downtown tomorrow night. Lots of classic cars, food, fun, just everything. All you need to do is just go park at the ramp there on 11th and 1st. It's free parking over there. And just wander downtown Sioux Falls tomorrow night. And just enjoy the whole vibe, because it is going to be a good one. Party's on the way. Jason Aldean coming up. John Party coming up here too on Bay Country KTWB.
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We welcome you to the Sioux Empire Fair concerts that start next Saturday night with Carly Pearce. 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
1: 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And boots off, Julia K, your Friday at night. We appreciate you including us in all of your weekend plans. I've got Dierks Bentley on the way. Jake Owen, Post Malone. It's all part of another nice long set of commercial-free number one country pickout, just especially for you. Right now, we're just going to have a little laugh here with Doc's Dumb Dumb of the Day on Big Country, KTWB.
2: It's time to meet Doc's Dum Dum of the Day.
3: Thank you, Chris. Today's Dum Dum comes from Roseville, California.
2: Okay.
3: 39-year-old Shanae Watkins pushed her luck a little too far on a recent grocery shopping trip. And truth be told, it's only shopping if there's a transaction. Money for goods.
2: Right.
3: That wasn't Shanae's plan.
2: Okay.
3: She was on a shoplifting trip. And her list was short. Bacon and vodka.
2: Okay.
3: Two shoplifting worthy items.
2: Sure.
3: But Shanae's stomach was bigger than her bank account.
2: Uh-oh.
3: The first store, yes, it was a spree.
2: Oh, boy.
3: The first store caught her hiding at least 14 packages of Oscar Mayer thick-cut bacon and six handles of Tito's vodka. She'd stuffed her breakfast of champions into a bag and tried to sneak through self-checkout by scanning something incidental, but her card was declined. The last thing she wanted was attention, so she made a run for it and got away with the bacon and booze.
2: Okay.
3: Not done yet. Shanae drove to another store and tried to steal five more packages of bacon and six more bottles of vodka.
2: Jeez.
3: Now, we already know she had no plans to pay for this.
2: Right.
3: Couldn't, actually. But it didn't matter. That store caught her, called the cops, and she was arrested because that's what happens.
2: Sure.
3: For those keeping score, that came to 19 packages of thick-cut bacon and 12 really big bottles of vodka.
2: Uh-huh.
3: It's called a handle because they have to put a handle in it. I did the math. There are 39 shots of vodka in each bottle.
2: Okay.
3: Times 12 bottles.
2: Mm-hmm.
3: That's somewhere around 470 shots. Lady, I don't know what kind of parties you're throwing, but I kind of want to go to one. You are Doc's Dum Dum of the Day.
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0: Nice evening on the way. Clear skies, overnight low 69. Then tomorrow it turns hot and a heat advisory kicks in for the weekend. Mostly sunny Saturday afternoon, 97 with a southwest breeze 5 to 10 miles an hour. Slight chance of a thunderstorm Sunday morning. Otherwise, breezy, a brisk south wind and 98 for a high. From the Storm Center, I'm meteorologist Jay Trump.

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0: Big Country 92.5 KTWB anywhere with you. There's Jake Owen. So we're kind of excited around here because we finally got our new Big Country t-shirts in, celebrating America's 250th. And you've got a chance to win these too. They're going to be available. They're patriotic, flag-inspired shirts presented by the 18th Amendment on 41st Street. 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

0: Big Country, 92.5 KTWB, Dustin Lynch and Small Town Boy. Here's Cody Johnson. This is on his latest album, Horseback. Big Country, KTWB.
1: He's a ranch hand in a pinch, man. 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
1: 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We're going to have a hot weekend. Temps going back up into the 90s. You're going to want ice cream. I remember being a kid, and it would be a hot summer day, and Dad would be like, let's go to Dairy Queen. For us to go to Dairy Queen, we had to drive about 20 miles to get to any kind of ice cream establishment because of where we lived, but... See, you're lucky. You don't have to do that. You got Dairy Queens everywhere now. So when you're going out and getting your ice cream this weekend, keep in mind Thursday is Miracle Treat Day, where at least $1 from every Blizzard or Blizzard coupon that you can pick up this weekend. So that participating DQs are going to go to Children's Miracle Network, help the kids and the families at Sanford Children's, which is just a huge way for you to help out. 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You can go get them this weekend. 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You can get out there early and get yourself an early morning blizzard to start out your day. 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
9: Big Country weather.
10: Clear and pleasant overnight, our low temperature 69 degrees. Then tomorrow, mostly sunny and turning hot. A heat advisory, high temperature 97 with a southwest breeze 5 to 10 miles an hour. Slight chance of an early morning thunderstorm on Sunday, otherwise breezy and hot at 98 degrees. From the Storm Center, Keloland TV, I'm

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0: 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Old Dominion and Song for Another Time. Our Sioux Empire Fair starts up next weekend. 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And we welcome you to the Sioux Empire Fair concerts. Carly Pierce next Saturday night, August 1st. 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

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Tomorrow night's the night. 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You are completely in charge of the music. 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

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Kids always like that song. This is John Morgan. He's going to be in the area here soon. I'll tell you about it. It's Kid Myself on Big Country.

0: Big Country, 92.5, KTWB, John Morgan, Kid Myself. He is at Captain's Getaway, Arnold Park, Okoboji, Iowa, next month. It's a Thursday night, August 13th. You can find that and all of the other shows around the area, like our Fair Entertainment this year, or like Nico Moon at the Downtown Block Party tomorrow night. Everything. 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Julia K, I am just about out of here, but you know I'll be back tomorrow night for our All Requests Saturday night. Stella Lefty on the way in Big Country.
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6: Nice evening on the way. Clear skies, overnight low 69. Then tomorrow it turns hot and a heat advisory kicks in for the weekend. Mostly sunny Saturday afternoon, 97 with a southwest breeze 5 to 10 miles an hour. Slight chance of a thunderstorm Sunday morning. Otherwise breezy, a brisk south wind and 98 for a high. From the Storm Center, I'm meteorologist Jay Troy.

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Good night. 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
7: Clear and pleasant overnight. Our low temperature 69 degrees. Then tomorrow, mostly sunny and turning hot. A heat advisory. High temperature 97 with a southwest breeze 5 to 10 miles an hour. Slight chance of an early morning thunderstorm on Sunday. Otherwise, breezy and hot at 98 degrees. From the Storm Center, Keloland TV, I'm Jay Trobeck.

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0: A heat advisory is posted for the weekend. Today, mostly sunny, a high temperature of 97, a southwest breeze 5 to 10 miles an hour. We do have a slight chance of a thunderstorm early Sunday morning. Otherwise, partly cloudy and breezy. 98 the high with a brisk south wind. From the Storm Center at Keller Land TV, I'm meteorologist Jay Trowback.

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0: A heat advisory is in effect for the weekend. A mostly sunny day. Saturday afternoon high, 97 degrees. A southwest breeze, very light, 5 to 10 miles an hour. There is a slight chance of an early morning thunderstorm on Sunday. Otherwise, during the day, turning hot and breezy, 98 the high. From the Storm Center, Kelloland TV, I'm Jay Trobeck.

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10: Big Country weather.
11: A heat advisory is in effect for the weekend. A mostly sunny day. Saturday afternoon high 97 degrees. A southwest breeze very light, 5 to 10 miles an hour. There is a slight chance of an early morning thunderstorm on Sunday. Otherwise, during the day, turning hot and breezy, 98 the high. From the Storm Center, Keloland TV, I'm Jay.

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3: A heat advisory is posted for the weekend. Today, mostly sunny, a high temperature of 97, a southwest breeze 5 to 10 miles an hour. We do have a slight chance of a thunderstorm early Sunday morning. Otherwise, partly cloudy and breezy. 98 the high with a brisk south wind. From the Storm Center at Keloland TV, I'm meteorologist Jay Trobeck.

0: 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Yeah! 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

0: Hey there, I'm Cody Johnson, and this is my song, Horseback. 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It's fun, and I love it.
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0: He's a ranch hand in a pinch, man. 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
4: Big Country Weather.
5: A heat advisory is in effect for the weekend. A mostly sunny day. Saturday afternoon high, 97 degrees. A southwest breeze, very light, 5 to 10 miles an hour. There is a slight chance of an early morning thunderstorm on Sunday. Otherwise, during the day, turning hot and breezy, 98 the high. From the Storm Center, Keloland TV, I'm Jay Trollback.

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10: Big Country weather.
11: Nice evening on the way. Clear skies, overnight low 69. Then tomorrow it turns hot and a heat advisory kicks in for the weekend. Mostly sunny Saturday afternoon, 97 with a southwest breeze 5 to 10 miles an hour. Slight chance of a thunderstorm Sunday morning. Otherwise, breezy, a brisk south wind and 98 for a high. From the Storm Center, I'm meteorologist Jay Trobeck.

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10: The heat is going to return today with highs near 97 and light south winds at 5 to 10 miles per hour. Our skies will be mostly sunny as well, and with the humidity, heat index values could get up to 105 at times. Make sure to stay cool and hydrated if spending time outdoors. From the Killaland Live Doppler HD Storm Center, I'm meteorologist Jalen Borison.

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2: Big country weather.
3: Well above average temperatures are going to return today as highs get to near 97 with mostly sunny skies and light south winds at 5 to 10 miles per hour. It will be very important to stay cool and hydrated if spending time outdoors as heat index values could climb up to 105. From the Killaland Live Doppler HD Storm Center, I'm meteorologist Jalen Borisen.

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15: The heat is going to return today with highs near 97 and light south winds at 5 to 10 miles per hour. Our skies will be mostly sunny as well, and with the humidity, heat index values could get up to 105 at times. Make sure to stay cool and hydrated if spending time outdoors. From the Killowland Live Doppler HD Storm Center, I'm meteorologist Jalen Borison.

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13: Well above average temperatures are going to return today as highs get to near 97 with mostly sunny skies and light south winds at 5 to 10 miles per hour. It will be very important to stay cool and hydrated if spending time outdoors, as heat index values could climb up to 105. From the Killaland Live Doppler HD Storm Center, I'm meteorologist Jalen Borison.

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0: Big Country 92.5 KTWB. I dare say she's the hottest thing in country right now. Ella Langley and Be Her, along with Choosin' Texas, a couple of big hits on the chart for her. KTWB, where we have all the big hits, right? 10:15, it's kind of how we roll around here. How you doing this weekend? All right, you got the air conditioner cranked up. You ready for the nearly 100-degree weather and heat index values over 100? We'll get the latest on how warm for how long coming up from the Kelloland TV Live Doppler Storm Center. Lots of things going on around the Sioux Empire today and tomorrow. 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On the way, more number one country right here when you stick around with us this morning on Radio Boot Camp at KTWB. 78 and cloudy now. 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

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Good morning, 1022. How you doing this weekend? Thanks for joining us, Radio Boot Camp. 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

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Sarge here. 78 in clouds, probably 98 later on today. We'll get the latest from the Kello Storm Center coming up.

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The 10th annual Wiley's Block Party. Nico Moon, the featured artist tonight. 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
1: Big Country 92.5 KTWB. He's been with us for the Wiley's Block Party a couple times in the past. John Party, boots off. And again, the big party tonight with Nico Moon. Pit gates open at 5, general admission gate at 6, show at 7, and all kinds of fun. Just one of the many things going on around the Sioux Empire. This weekend, we are honoring military vets at a Korean War Memorial that runs 2 until 5 today at the Sioux Falls American Legion on Russell Street at the Alliance. Cars everywhere. As a matter of fact, they've got some of the streets blocked off downtown right now as they're getting staged for Hot Classic Nights. Brought to you by Kevin Nyberg and his crew at Nyberg's Ace. Downtown, 4 until 10. More cars cruising around in Canton. Cruise night down there, 6 till 10. Other stuff going on, a parade. And a Canton Barn concert tonight at 9. Baseball at the Birdcage. Canaries taking on South Shore. Throw out the first pitch, 5:35. And sprint cars doing the loop out at I-90 Speedway in Hartford. 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Just click on that events tab for the latest stuff going on. And the concert rundown, too. All right. On the way, more number one country, and we'll launch that here in just a couple minutes with Miranda Lambert and a scorching forecast on the way from the Kelloland TV Live Doppler Storm Center. 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
13: The heat is going to return today with highs near 97 and light south winds at 5 to 10 miles per hour. Our skies will be mostly sunny as well, and with the humidity, heat index values could get up to 105 at times. Make sure to stay cool and hydrated if spending time outdoors. From the Killaland Live Doppler HD Storm Center, I'm meteorologist Jalen Borison.
1: 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Drink plenty of water today. It's heating up already. This hour underneath the giant world's largest nutcracker in Laverne, Minnesota. It's 76 outside Casey's world famous bakery in Sioux Center, Iowa. 77. Downtown at the Jacobson Plaza Splash Pad in Sioux Falls, clouds in 78.

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Good morning, 11:05. Sarge here, Radio Boot Camp. On the way, we'll tell you who is getting their own energy drink with their name on it. Here's Brett Young.

0: Big Country 92.5 KTWB, Ella Langley and Choosing Texas. You know who likes that song? Yeah, everyone. You know who likes her? The people at Bum Energy Drinks. They have now partnered with Ella for a new peaches and honey flavored energy drink coming soon. That's how you know if you're big. Get your own energy drink. Mine happens to be coffee at the moment. Anyway, 11:12. Try to stay cool this weekend. Get a heat advisory underway. Find out more about just how high the heat index is going to get. That's important with all these happenings around town. To stay hydrated and stay cool, take it easy and pace your level of activity, as they would tell us during exercises in the military. Hydrate, hydrate, hydrate. Now, you know what I'm thinking about. Remembering. Were you there, too? Of course you were. 11:13. Up to 83 already on the way to 98. The folks over at the Kelloland TV Live Doppler Storm Center will tell you how long this little heat wave's going to last. And we'll get you into some more number one country on the way next here. 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

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I don't dance. Sounds like a personal policy there. Lee Bryce. KTWB, for what it's worth, neither do I. Jason Aldean's number one hit right here.

0: 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Bob's tuned in down in T, doing some tinkering on his car in the garage. Thanks for locking us in today on Radio Boot Camp with Kojo right here.
1: He's a ranch hand in a pinch, man. 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
1: 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His first big hit since taking some time off to recover from a ruptured eardrum that he got when he had a bad sinus issue. Cody Johnson, we're glad he's back with us here. Horseback at KTWB. 11:44, 16 before 12 noon. We're under a heat advisory starting at noon and running until 8. Tomorrow night, you can expect heat index values to shoot up to over 103 here in parts of northwest and west central Iowa, southwest Minnesota, east central and southeast South Dakota. Again, that kicks in at noon today, runs until 8 tomorrow night with high humidity. The corn is sweating, isn't it? Right? Don't leave the kids or pets in the car because that interior of your vehicle is going to shoot right up to lethal levels in just minutes. Hydrate, drink a lot of fluids of the right kind, water preferably, or electrolytes. If you can hang out in an air-conditioned environment, that's probably the best. Limit your sun exposure and check up on friends and neighbors that may have some issues that get a little worse in the heat, too. Lightweight clothing, limit strenuous activities. You know the drill. We'll find out more with the Big Country forecast coming up in just moments. Then Dirk Bentley gets us back into the number one country. On the way next here, Radio Boot Camp at KTWB at Sarge.
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14: Mostly sunny skies are going to continue for this afternoon, along with the well above average temperatures. Highs will be near 97 with south winds staying on the lighter side at 5 to 10 miles per hour. With the humidity on top of that, heat index values could get up to 105 at times. From the Killaland Live Doppler HD Storm Center, I'm meteorologist Jalen Borison.
1: Yeah, good thing I got the lawn mowed last night when it was nice and cool. This hour up in Pipestone, Split Rock State Park up there, it's 82. Over at the River Bends Campground, Rock Valley, Iowa, 81. And over at Yogi Bear Park, Jellystone Campground, cloudy and 83 in Sioux Falls.

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It's Rick Williams, 1206 on Radio Boot Camp. Up to 86 now, heat advisory in effect. 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

0: Big Country 92.5 KTWB trucking around in his Chevy Silverado, just like Sarge, right? Trail boss, Bailey Zimmerman, KTWB. Before that, Riley Green, Think As You Drunk. You're going to see him along with another one of our favorites, Justin Moore, in concert at the Premier Center here in Sioux Falls. 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All kinds of things happening around the Sioux Empire. Heat be damned, right? Hot classic night, gonna live up to its name downtown. Kevin Nyberg and the crew from Nyberg's Ace Hardware sponsoring that downtown 4 until 10 with vintage cars and trucks, food trucks, live music, and more. Cruise night in Canton for the big car show tomorrow, but tonight is a cruise, including live music at the Canton Barn at 9. More planes, trains, and automobiles up in Madison, just to the west of Madison, actually, at historic Prairie Village with local airplanes, flyovers, a show, and a shine car event on Main Street, and a locomotive parade even. Baseball at the Birdcage tonight at 5:35, and races out at I-90 Speedway in Hartford tonight starting at 7. 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At ktwb.com. Up to 86 now. The feels like factor at 94 already. Heat advisory in effect until tomorrow night at 8. More with the Live Doppler Storm Center and the Kello TV weather crew in just a few minutes. And coming up next, we're right back into the number one country. That's what we do here on Radio Boot Camp at Sarge in Big Country, KTWB.
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Less than a week away from Sioux Empire Fair concerts. 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Right now, Ella Langley with Morgan Wallen.

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0: Big Country 92.5 KTWB. Kid myself, John Morgan, who was discovered as he was writing songs with some of Jason Aldean's band members. Pays to know a superstar, doesn't it? So he promoted John Morgan to the record companies. There he is. Second big hit here. Kid myself, John Morgan on Radio Boot Camp. Are you managing to stay somewhat cool today? Yeah, the temps exploding throughout the region. We're under a heat advisory now until tomorrow evening at 8 o'clock. We'll get you the details on that coming up. Maybe some thunderstorms later, too, if the cap blows off the heat dome here. We'll find out more with Jalen Borison and the folks over at the Kelloland TV Live Doppler Storm Center coming up. 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
16: Big Country Weather.
17: It is going to be a hot afternoon with highs near 97 and south winds at 5 to 10 miles per hour. With plenty of sunshine and humidity in the mix, heat index values could be near 105 at times. For tonight, lows will be near 76 with a chance for thunderstorms. From the Killaland Live Doppler HD Storm Center, I'm meteorologist Jalen Borison.
0: All right, we're under a heat advisory again from now until 8 o'clock on Sunday. So keep that in mind and make sure you hydrate and pace your level of activity. This hour at Lake Okabena over in Worthington, Minnesota, it's 81. Down at Lake Pahoya near Inwood, Iowa, it's 90. Out here at Koval Lake in Sioux Falls, it's 87.

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Sergeant George Burge with Luke Bryan.

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Heat advisory until tomorrow night at 8. Jake Owen in Big Country.

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Above Ground is a great day to be alive. Travis Tritt with a country classic. Good afternoon. 109 Sarge here, Radio Boot Camp. Good afternoon with Jordan Davis right here. It's time.

0: Good Country 92.5 KTWB. That's Corey Kent with Coe Wetzel. Couple big names there. Rocky Mountain Low. And if you're old enough, you remember John Denver, was it? Rocky Mountain High. I don't know. High, low. Usually the truth is in the middle, right? When temps aren't in the middle today, are they? Heat advisory, we got that going until 8 o'clock tomorrow night. So do things like don't leave your kids and pets in the car because that can heat up like an oven real quick. Avoid your sun exposure. Just do it sporadically. Pace your level of activity because there's lots going on around the Sioux Empire that's way fun, including Hot Classic Night. Certainly living up to its name tonight. Kevin Nyberg and the crew at Nyberg's Ace Hardware sponsoring that downtown at their location. 4 until 10 tonight. Cars cruising all over Canton tonight for the Canton Car Show Cruise Night, and then the actual show tomorrow. Live music out at the Canton Barn starts at 9. Baseball at the Birdcage with the Canaries and Gary South Shore facing off. First pitch, 5:35 out there. Sprint car racing in Hartford. Planes, Trains, and Automobiles up at Prairie Village, just west of Madison. That's going on today. Live music down at the Levitt in Sioux Falls. And guess what? It's our big Wiley's Downtown Block Party tonight. 6th and Main. Gates open down there around 6 for the general admission folks. And Nico Moon on stage later. Want to know more? 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Again, partly sunny, and we're at 89 now. The live Doppler Storm Center at Kello TV with forecast. And more number one country on the way. Stick around. 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

0: As moms, we all want our kids to believe in themselves. 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
1: 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Chris Calhoun for the afternoon, then Julia Kay with the All Request Show here at KTWB. Stay cool. We've got a heat advisory in effect for the entire Sioux Empire, basically for the extreme upper Midwest here. So you can look for heat index values 103 to above 105. So pace your level of activity. Make sure you're well hydrated. Limit your sun exposure as available when you're out looking at cars downtown here, or later this evening when you're down listening to live music for a big block party at Wiley's. Yeah, just take it easy a little bit. Rest up and make sure the heat and the sun doesn't take advantage of you. All right? You can control that. Anyway, yep, things are hot, and it's for the foreseeable future. We'll dive into the Kelloland TV Live Doppler Storm Center forecast coming up in just a minute. And it's Rodney Atkins to get things moving next here on Radio Boot Camp this afternoon.
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11: Mostly sunny skies are going to continue for this afternoon, along with the well above average temperatures. Highs will be near 97 with south winds staying on the lighter side at 5 to 10 miles per hour. With the humidity on top of that, heat index values could get up to 105 at times. From the Killaland Live Doppler HD Storm Center, I'm meteorologist Jalen Borison.
12: All right, thanks, Jalen. Don't forget, we've got a heat advisory in effect between now and 8 o'clock tomorrow night throughout the upper Midwest here. All right. This hour up in Edgerton, Minnesota, where folks are cooling off at the Tally-Ho Coffee Shop with some milkshake and ice cream stuff. 88 there at JJ's Drive-In, Rock Rapids, Iowa, 87. Sioux Falls at the B&G.

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0: Country, 92.5 KTWB. It's Morgan Wallen. Good afternoon. I'm Chris Calhoun, and one of my favorite days of the year coming up on Thursday, it's Miracle Treat Day with Dairy Queen and the Children's Miracle Network, where at least a dollar from every Blizzard or Blizzard coupon sold goes to the CMN to help out the kids and their families at Sanford Children's. 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It's Miracle Treat Day this Thursday. 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I've got some Old Dominion and Dan and Shay on the way from KTWB.
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0: 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Zach John King. That's a new one for you called Get to Drinking. Fun weekend kind of a song, isn't it? We'll take a look at your forecast, see how long the heat and humidity is going to stick around, and then Lady A, Dustin Lynch, and Zach Top all before 3 on KTWB.
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15: Big Country Weather.
16: It is going to be a hot afternoon with highs near 97 and south winds at 5 to 10 miles per hour. With plenty of sunshine and humidity in the mix, heat index values could be near 105 at times. For tonight, lows will be near 76 with a chance for thunderstorms. From the Killaland Live Doppler HD Storm Center, I'm meteorologist Jalen Borison.

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0: 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New from Jason Aldean. It's Don't Tell on Me. I'm Chris Calhoun. It's a Big Country Weekend. Thanks for bringing us along. However you're listening, if you're not near a radio, you can always listen right on your phone with our KTWB mobile app. We're also on all your smart speakers. 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You'll hear some Billy Currington, Luke Bryan, Thomas Rhett on the way too. It's KTWB.
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Car show weekend in Canton. Cruise night tonight. The show itself is tomorrow with hundreds of vehicles all throughout downtown Canton. I'm sure there'll be some old square body Silverados there tomorrow. Bailey Zimmerman now on KTWB.

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0: 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That is a fun song, isn't it? Riley Green's Think As You Drunk. How long is the heat and humidity going to stick around? We're going to find out next when we check in with the Kello Land Live Doppler Storm Center. Eric Church on the way, Tyler Hubbard, Kenny Chesney, and more. 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
2: Big country weather.
3: Mostly sunny skies are going to continue for this afternoon, along with the well above average temperatures. Highs will be near 97 with south winds staying on the lighter side at 5 to 10 miles per hour. With the humidity on top of that, heat index values could get up to 105 at times. From the Killaland Live Doppler HD Storm Center, I'm meteorologist Jalen Borison.

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0: 95 KETW, Ella Langley and Morgan Wallen. I can't love you anymore. I'm Chris Calhoun. It's a Big Country weekend. This summer is flying by. We're less than a week now from the start of the Sioux Empire Fair, the 31st through August 8th. And some great shows in the grandstand. Carly Pierce, 1 week from tonight, Saturday, August 1st. Rodney Atkins on Wednesday, August 5th. Cooper Allen on the 6th. 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So great value there. 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

0: Big Country 92.5 KTWB. Hands up. That is new from Jelly Roll. I'm Chris Calhoun. Maybe you're headed out to the Birdcage. Big night tonight with the Canaries, the Gary South Shore Railcats battling the Birds. First pitch at 5:35. It's Christmas in July. Always one of the most fun nights of the summer with the Canaries. Players will be wearing a special Christmas-themed jerseys. And your favorite Christmas songs will be played. Harry Canary, he'll probably be singing a few of them. And Santa will be making an appearance, probably throwing out some presents. Always fun when we celebrate Christmas in July out of the Birdcage. And that is happening tonight. Again, first pitch at 5:35. You can learn all about this and get your tickets at ktwb.com. 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
14: The hot temperatures are going to keep hanging around for your Sunday with highs near 97 degrees and south winds at 10 to 20 miles per hour. Our skies will become mostly sunny and it is going to be important to stay cool and hydrated if outdoors, as heat index values could get up to 105 at times. From the Killowland Live Doppler HD Storm Center, I'm meteorologist Jalen Borison.

And I know it starts with hello, and the next thing you know, you try to be nice, and some guy's getting too close, trying to pick you up, trying to get you to run. 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

0: 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Ella Langley, it's Be Her. I'm Chris Calhoun. It is a Big Country weekend. Thanks for bringing us along. 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

0: Big Country, 92.5 KTWB, John Party. It's Boots Off. And if you want to hear that one again, we'll play it for you, but you have to call in and request it. Julia Kay, 6 until midnight, only playing the songs that you want to hear. 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
8: Big Country weather.
9: The chance for showers and strong to severe thunderstorms is going to increase throughout this evening and into the overnight hours. You'll want to make sure to stay weather aware and also have multiple ways to receive alerts. For our temperatures, we are going to remain well above average for this time of year with a low near 76 degrees. From the Killowland Live Doppler HD Storm Center, I'm meteorologist Jalen Borison.

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Julia K, we are here until midnight. It is time for our all-request Saturday night, a hot night. We are in a severe thunderstorm watch until about 11 o'clock, so we'll keep an eye on that, too. But 605-274-9250, let's get the requests coming in. Our all-request Saturday night in KTWB.

0: So Big Country 92.5 KTWB Taylor Swift. It is an all request Saturday night. You just call me now until midnight. Let me know what you want to hear. Whatever you're doing tonight, maybe you're at the car show. It's a big old car show just right outside our door right now. We've got the downtown block party happening down in 6th and Main. There's a lot of stuff going on in town. And yes, we are also in a severe thunderstorm watch. And they're calling it a particularly dangerous situation. So we'll keep an eye on things. And, you know, if I have to, I've got a little button right here. And I can go right on over to, I see Brian's working over there at Kelloland TV. And Jay's over there. And Jalen. I can go right over there and we can listen in on what they're saying if we have to. All requests Saturday night, 605-274-9250. Get on that phone and give me a call.
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0: 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We are all requesting on our very hot Saturday night, 605-274-9250. 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

0: Big Country 92.5 KTWB, Garth Brooks. The thunder rolls. Maybe later tonight we could use a little rain. We could not use the winds that they're talking about the potential of, but we'll see. There's a severe thunderstorm watch until 11 o'clock for our area, so we'll keep an eye on the weather for you. I will. There's no we here right now. It's just me, but me and the Kello crew over there across the street, we'll keep an eye on the weather for you, right? All requests Saturday night, 605-274-9250 KTWB.
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0: Cool night inside. Sounds like a good idea. John Party, he's on the way. All requests Saturday night on KTWB.
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16: Big Country Weather.
17: It is going to be a warm evening with temperatures starting to cool to a low of 76 for tonight and southwest winds at 5 to 15 miles per hour. There is also going to be a chance for showers and thunderstorms, some of which could be severe. Make sure to stay weather aware and have multiple ways to receive alerts. From the Killaland Live Doppler HD Storm Center, I'm meteorologist Jalen Borison.
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